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So how can I convey these feelings living in my thoughts? I wanna tell you all I ever really want.

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2: One ticket, please. Lord have mercy, everybody's here. Hey, what's going on, man? Yeah, she's at home.